Dreamland woman. She make my electro kick all right. What kind of woman is that, Crawford? All right, man.

0: Actually, you're listening the true, the great, the amazing, the awesome, the huge and incredible, Radio Dragon. What? Radio Dragon. Huh? I mean Radio Dragon.
1: Tu veux dire Radio Dragon, je pense.

crushing up the ice for the winter party. 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Now, with the outhouse, I know the sound of a climbing bat, how to mow correctly. The more frequently you mow, the denser the lawn will be. Correctly now, she says. Well, it's a start, I say. But what I want is to hang pictures on a wall. Have you ever owned a trap for a mouse? In the old days, it was a wine bottle. The door a cork, closed by hand. Mine's glass, with a self-closing entrance that keeps the creature in. It was sold to me as a highly sensitive catcher. For the sake of the children, I release them into the park. The mice find their way back, and often it's at a party. Nothing to do with the people. More like the pull of a petrol station at night. What is the difference between ash and snow? She asked me in the interview. Where are your awards? And have you ever seen a greenhouse reglazed? Surely, I said, in the first instance, one is required to smash every single pane. A can of cola cracked. Joking aside, I said, now, hand me a brush. I'm hosing down the roof when I think of it. The best arrangements, they come in a daydream. I hear her take a snap. She must only see the base of me, the footprints of my swinging feet, the fine spray of water. Will it reach her?

0: yard just along the way. Used to be Lambeth's finest array of tombstones, epitaphs, wreaths, flowers, all that jazz, till the war came along and someone dropped a bomb on the lot. And in this little yard there's a little old man with a little shovel in his little bitty hand. He seems to spend all his days puffing fags and digging graves. He hates the Reverend Vicar and he lives all alone in his home.
1: Excuse me.
0: Please, Mr. Grave Digger, don't feel ashamed as you dig little holes for the dead and the maimed. Please, Mr. Grave Digger, I couldn't care if you found a golden locket full of some girl's hair and you put it in your bucket.
1: Poor Indian.
0: A mother doesn't know about your sentimental joy. She thinks it's down below with the rest of her toys. A ma wouldn't understand, so I won't tell. So keep your golden locket all safely hid away in your pocket. Yes, Mr. GD, you see me every day. Standing in the same spot by a certain grave. Mary Ann was only 10, full of life and oh so gay. And I was the wicked man who took her life away. Very selfish. Oh, God. No, Mr. GD, you won't tell. And just to make sure that you keep it to yourself, I've started digging holes, my friend, and this one here's for you.
1: Look at our girl. It's plainly this kind of woman. Hello, what's this? Don't you be allowed to do it. Bloody obscene. Catch a bowdy or something at this rate.
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0: it's always like, is the Uber gonna fuck with us?
1: We gonna be charming, that's how we do it.

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I woke up this morning. 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

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You say it was aching, heart was thumping, Jesse went to hell, bouncing and jumping. 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

Radio Dragon, c'est une radio qui crache du son. 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
1: What? Radio Dragon?
0: Huh?
1: I mean Radio Dragon.
2: Tu veux dire Radio Dragon, je pense.